Forever Classic 2CA, you're listening to another one of our 30-minute music marathons. Wang Chung there, Robert Palmer and UB40 on the way, also the Eagles. And that cue to call, you want to go see Eric Clapton in Chicago, it's about 16 minutes away.

first. Fingers crossed Holmesy's back tomorrow. But if not, I'm still going to give you a chance to get your name on the standby list to hopefully see Eric Clapton in Chicago. I'll chat to Dr. Brad and have an ad break challenge maybe up my sleeve. So tune in tomorrow morning.

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tomorrow. But if not, I'm still going to give you a chance to get your name on the standby list to hopefully see Eric Clapton in Chicago. I'll chat to Dr. Brad and have an ad break challenge maybe up my sleeve. So tune in tomorrow morning. Catch you then. Love's like a river that you travel on when there's one day.